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And noughties. 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
2: We're wishing a very happy birthday to Janice Tipperton from Redcliffe, Leanne from Caboolture, and Mark and Elizabeth, who are sharing a wedding anniversary. Did you know you share a birthday with BB King? Here he is now, taking it back to 1957. Happy birthday.

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2: One last check of the roads before we wrap up the morning commute. First up, we've got a multi-vehicle crash on Toombul Road at Northgate, with the left lane reduced before Nudgee Road southbound towards Southern Crossway. So if you're going through that area, take care. The Bruce Highway is still pretty slow southbound from Burpengary through to the Pine River Bridge, but the Gateway Motorway is running to speed. Gympie Road remains congested from Strathpine through to Bald Hills, and Anzac Avenue is still very busy between Kippering and Rothwell. And it's also slow going through Castledine and Chermside if you're heading into Brisbane that way. An easy run up to the Sunshine Coast, although it is quite thick into Caloundra and Mooloolaba. You can expect some extra traffic heading into Caboolture on Lower King Street from the Bruce Highway. Buses and trains are running on time and the school run is still underway. So remember to slow down around those school zones. And that's my last traffic report for the morning. Ayla's in drive this afternoon with more traffic updates. So take care out there and drive safe.

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0: brings out the rock with Rocket from 6 till 8 with D'Amica and Steve. Eclectic Avenue with Robin Fiona from 8 till 10. 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Yeah! 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
2: Let's have a look at your morning update for Moreton Bay. Today, 23 to 11. It will be partly cloudy and a few gusty winds. Tomorrow, 25 to 10, partly cloudy, but the winds will lighten up. And on Saturday, 29 to 11, a little bit warmer, but a beautiful sunny day with only some light winds. Keeping our community connected and informed on 101.5.
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